put the needle on the record, put the needle on the record, put the needle on the record, put the needle on the record, put the needle on the record, put the needle on the record, put the needle on the record.

learned politician reasons with gratitude diseases if they could. 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Everybody stutters one way or the other, so check out my message to you. As a matter of fact, don't let nothing hold you back. If the scat man can do it, brother, so can you. 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

My message to you. 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I hear you all ask out the meaning of scat. Well, I'm the professor, and all I can tell you is why you're still sleeping, the saints are still weeping, 'cause things you call dead haven't yet had the chance to be born.

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0: it goes for the people right here in this front row, right here. You see them? If you see a camera, like this guy right here, spit on him.
1: This is a brand new song. It's called Stuck With Me, right?